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0: how these streaming services go.
1: Yeah, but they're really cracking down on other locations.
0: No, not that much.
1: But that'll fly.
0: I've got, I mean, I don't know, 4 or 5 streaming services. Yeah. I don't pay for any of them.
1: Yeah, you scoop those.
0: I scoop those.
1: Who did it say who got Disney Plus?
0: That's the one I don't have.
1: That's weird.
0: No, it's Apple.
1: Apple you don't have.

tall, dark, and handsome? More like short, pasty white, some really interesting skin modeling. Face only a mother could love. Longy and Bruffer are on the Bruce.

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1: Bruce County weather.
2: Sunny, high 17 today. Clear, low down to 10 tonight. Cloudy with a chance of showers. Windy and high 15 tomorrow. Sunshine on Sunday, high 22. And a mix of sun and cloud with a slight chance of showers and a high of 28 on Monday.
1: 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You are the Bruce.

Yesley, home of Big Bruce. 15 tall, 20 in length, he's a beef icon. 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You are the Bruce.

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1: You can enjoy all your favorites in the restaurant between 5 a.m. and 11 p.m. or pick them up in the drive-through through to midnight, 7 days a week at McDonald's of Port Elgin. 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
1: We are ready to head into a Friday afternoon and lunchtime. Checking in with the newsroom, getting up to date, and then off to class we go for the final time of the week in the School of Rock. And today we're going to talk about rock stars and supermodels. Pop quiz at the end of class gets you into the draw that we'll make at the end of class for a gift certificate to Norm's Fast Lube in Port Elgin, thanks to Middleton Finner Financial Services. So go grab your lunch, get your spot, get ready for class while we hear from 3 Days Grace from the Bruce.

0: Rockin' Robin on the Bruce.
1: All right, I know it's a Friday before a holiday weekend, but it is time to settle down because class is about to begin in the Middleton Finner Financial Services School of Rock. And today we're going to talk about rock stars and supermodels. Billy Joel once said his motivation for getting into music was girls. Quote, anybody who says some other reason for getting into music is lying. Certainly worked for him, as he had one of the most famous musician-supermodel relationships. But we've got others to talk about, starting with one a little more recent. First meeting at the annual Music and Arts Festival Coachella in 2007, Victoria's Secret model Lily Aldridge and Kings of Leon frontman Caleb Folwell were married 4 years later. The couple have two children, Winston and Dixie.

My name is Derek Scott. I'm from Chesley Lake, and I am the Bruce.

Aerosmith, Permanent Vacation. That is from their 1987 comeback album of the same name, a tune all about escape. After years of chaos and burnout, the band was rebuilding, and the song captures that feeling of wanting to step away from everything and just breathe. It's loose, fun, and full of renewed energy, making a turning point where Aerosmith rediscovered their groove. An album that helped launch one of the biggest comebacks in rock history, putting them right back at the center of the MTV rock era. This is one of our Bruce County Deep Cuts, the kind of tracks you can't find anywhere else, but we proudly play 3 times a day, 7 days a week, and they are brought to you by Hatton Home Hardware Building Center Chesley and Hatton Home Hardware in Terra. 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
1: Heard the dust back there. Tom Petty and the Heartbreakers on the way right now. It's Kim Mitchell. I am a wild party. 91.9 North, 97.9 South. 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